Daft Punk's dad with his buddy who was like a judo master and a bunch of kids pretending to be a Japanese pop group, even though they was French. And it sounds great. Great record.

and praying for a prison, just like America, right? Jesus, Teenage Jesus and the Jerks doing Orphans from their debut 7 on Migraine from 78. Had Away with What Is Love. Kadura Pantier doing Mr. Le President from a collection of French jams that sound like they're old, but they're new.

Heaven sends a song through its doors, just as if it seems to know I'm exclusively yours.

Oh, sweet.

Wallow, wallow. The man in the moon.

anything.